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1: Tonight's forecast, mostly clear. It's a comfortable night. Low temperatures dip into the low to mid 50s. We get a break from rain chances tonight and tomorrow. Friday is mostly sunny and gorgeous. High temperatures are in the mid 70s. Saturday, it's partly to mostly cloudy, but rain chances are still just 20%. Highs are back in the lower 70s. I'm meteorologist Kat Campbell in the NCN Weather Center.
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2: Good evening. Tonight's forecast, mostly clear and comfortable. Lows dip into the low to mid-50s overnight. Friday, it's mostly sunny. High temperatures are in the mid-70s, making for a beautiful end to the work week. And Saturday, we will see a bit more cloud cover roll in. About a 20% chance for rain, so still mainly dry. High temperatures are in the lower 70s. I'm meteorologist Scott Campbell in the NCN Weather Center.
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3: Tonight's forecast, mostly clear. It's a comfortable night. Low temperatures dip into the low to mid-50s. We get a break from rain chances tonight and tomorrow. Friday is mostly sunny and gorgeous. High temperatures are in the mid-70s. Saturday, it's partly to mostly cloudy, but rain chances are still just 20%. Highs are back in the lower 70s. I'm meteorologist Kat Campbell in the NCN Weather Center.
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0: Low to mid 50s. We get a break from rain chances tonight and tomorrow. Friday is mostly sunny and gorgeous. High temperatures are in the mid 70s. Saturday, it's partly to mostly cloudy, but rain chances are still just 20%. Highs are back in the lower 70s. I'm meteorologist Kat Campbell in the NCN Weather Center.
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0: Partly to mostly cloudy, but rain chances are still just 20%. Highs are back in the lower 70s. I'm meteorologist Kat Campbell in the NCN Weather Center.
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0: Clint Black and Better Man on your Real Country Thursday night. My name is Al Farbel. The best way to quit smoking is by using vapes, nicotine e-cigarettes. For smoking cessation to last at least 6 months, the rates at which people quit are between 20 and 40% higher when using nicotine vapes compared with other popular methods. Vapes outperform all nicotine replacement methods, including gum, lozenges, and patches. And they even make nicotine-free vapes to help with the addiction of, you know, using on something in your hands to, you know, basically smoke all the time. More of your favorite old country songs are coming up right around the corner for you from Ronnie Millsap, Daydreams About Night Things, Drew Baldridge, and She's Somebody's Daughter, and more of your favorites are all coming up next on Real Country.
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4: Good evening. Tonight's forecast, mostly clear and comfortable. Lows dip into the low to mid 50s overnight. Friday, it's mostly sunny. High temperatures are in the mid 70s, making for a beautiful end to the work week. And Saturday, we will see a bit more cloud cover roll in. About a 20% chance for rain, so still mainly dry. High temperatures are in the lower 70s. I'm meteorologist Scott Campbell in the NCN Weather Center.

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1: 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The hours are Monday, Tuesday, and Thursday from 11 to 6 o'clock. On Wednesday, Friday, and Saturday, it's 11 to 5. And then they're also open on Sunday afternoons from 1 to 5 o'clock. Admission price is $5. For 5 and under in age, it's $3, and $2 for non-swimmers. Now, they have some free days that are planned. Next on the schedule for a free day is going to be June the 22nd, a free pool day. Also, July the 16th and August the 7th. 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

0: Blake Shelton, Stay Country or Die Trying on Real Country. My name is Al Farbel. Artificial intelligence is even infiltrating the supernatural. A new study finds that tarot readers are turning to AI for guidance. The fortune tellers want to manage uncertainty, generate multiple interpretations of the same spread, and speed up the process so that they can take on more clients in an hour. 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
4: Good evening. Tonight's forecast, mostly clear and comfortable. Lows dip into the low to mid 50s overnight. Friday, it's mostly sunny. High temperatures are in the mid 70s, making for a beautiful end to the work week. And Saturday, we will see a bit more cloud cover roll in. About a 20% chance for rain, so still mainly dry. High temperatures are in the lower 70s. I'm meteorologist Kat Campbell in the NCN Weather Center.

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1: ABC News, I'm Dave Packard. U.S. officials say they're getting closer to a framework of a deal to reopen the Strait of Hormuz, but neither President Trump nor Iran's supreme leader have given the go-ahead. ABC's Mary Bruce.
2: This tentative agreement says nothing of what happens to Iran's nuclear program, the central issue in this war, and it follows weeks of whiplash and discussions of deals that never came to be. Sources say the U.S. has committed to discussing sanctions relief for Iran during the negotiation period, something the president had said was not up for discussion.
1: A gas explosion at an apartment complex in Dallas has killed a child and at least two other people, say officials. In Washington state, crews have recovered the remains of six of the nine workers missing after the rupture of a tank containing corrosive chemicals at a paper mill. Elon Musk calls it an anomaly. An unmanned Blue Origin New Glenn rocket apparently exploded into a fireball during a static test fire at Cape Canaveral. This is ABC News. A team of U.S. health officials is now heading to the Ebola outbreak epicenter in Central Africa as the Trump administration takes precautions to protect the U.S. More from ABC's Faith Abube. The Trump

0: administration deploying a medical team of at least 30, including doctors and nurses, to Kenya to staff a temporary quarantine site for Americans abroad exposed to the Ebola virus. A senior administration official saying it's much better to transport the Americans to, quote, a facility that takes a shorter transport time as opposed to flying them back all the way to the United States.
1: Ohio is suspending a state tax break for data centers. The state had been a hotspot in the competition to attract the energy-hungry facilities that run and train artificial intelligence. Community opposition to data centers is increasing in Ohio. Residents are trying to get a referendum on November's midterm election ballot that would permanently ban hyperscale data centers. Dave Packer, ABC News.
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5: Tonight's forecast, mostly clear. It's a comfortable night. Low temperatures dip into the low to mid 50s. We get a break from rain chances tonight and tomorrow. Friday is mostly sunny and gorgeous. High temperatures are in the mid 70s. Saturday, it's partly to mostly cloudy, but rain chances are still just 20%. Highs are back in the lower 70s. I'm meteorologist Kat Campbell in the NCN Weather Center.
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0: George Burge and Cowboy Songs on Real Country. My name is Al Farbo. If your child doesn't want to go to school, he's most likely a boy. Girls are happier than boys at school because they enjoy the social aspects more and find sitting for long periods less confining. Boys, partly due to higher levels of testosterone, prefer to be active and tend to be less social than girls are. More of your favorite old country songs are coming up right around the corner for you from the Zac Brown Band, Loving You Easy, Willie Nelson, and The Party's Over, and more next right here on Real Country.
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2: Nice to meet you. My name is David. I've been a pharmacist for 44 years, and I'm from...

0: doesn't want to go to school, he's most likely a boy. Girls are happier than boys at school because they enjoy the social aspects more and find sitting for long periods less confining. Boys, partly due to higher levels of testosterone, prefer to be active and tend to be less social than girls are. More of your favorite old country songs are coming up right around the corner for you from the Zac Brown Band, Loving You Easy, Willie Nelson and The Party's Over, and more next right here on Real Country.
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2: Nice to meet you. My name is David. I've been a pharmacist for 44 years, and I'm from...
0: Boys, partly due to higher levels of testosterone, prefer to be active and tend to be less social than girls are. More of your favorite old country songs are coming up right around the corner for you from the Zac Brown Band, Loving You Easy, Willie Nelson and The Party's Over, and more next right here on Real Country.
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2: Nice to meet you. My name is David. I've been a pharmacist for 44 years, and I'm from Flowery Branch, Georgia. When I first started taking Prevagen, I noticed stuff.
0: Boys, partly due to higher levels of testosterone, prefer to be active and tend to be less social than girls are. More of your favorite old country songs are coming up right around the corner for you from the Zac Brown Band, Loving You Easy, Willie Nelson and The Party's Over, and more next right here on Real Country.
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2: Nice to meet you. My name is David. I've been a pharmacist for 44 years, and I'm from Flowery Branch, Georgia. When I first started taking Prevagen, I noticed stuff just seemed to come together and fit like a jigsaw puzzle.

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3: Turn out the lights, the party's over. They say that all good things must end. Call it a night.

0: Alabama, right here in real country. Hey, if you're a fan of the Scream franchise, this is going to be a good weekend for you. Scream 7 is now streaming on Paramount Plus, so you can check it out there. I understand a lot of the folks from earlier movies like Courtney Cox and David Arquette, Mason Gooding, they'll all be back for Scream 7, so you might want to check that out. Keep it here. We've got some great music to check out. I'm going to do some Aaron Tippin and hopefully some Reba coming up.
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0: That's Johnny Horton, North to Alaska, right here in Real Country. That song was the title cut from a movie, North to Alaska, and it came out about 5 days after Johnny Horton was killed in an automobile accident.
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0: cases of Ebola and more than 250 suspected deaths. The new cases spreading in the southeastern part of the DRC, which borders Rwanda and Burundi.
1: ABC's Kira Phillips. U.S. and Iranian negotiators believe they've arrived at a draft agreement to formally extend the ceasefire and gradually open the Strait of Hormuz. Treasury Secretary Scott Bessent telling reporters Thursday it still needs final approval from President Trump and Iran's Supreme Leader. 36-year-old Jacob Daniel Baker, wanted in connection with the killings of three men, was apprehended Thursday after an extensive search of Hawaii's Big Island. Three people confirmed dead, including one child, say officials, after a massive five-alarm apartment complex.
0: Cases spreading in the southeastern part of the DRC, which borders Rwanda and Burundi.
1: ABC's Kira Phillips. U.S. and Iranian negotiators believe they've arrived at a draft agreement to formally extend the ceasefire and gradually open the Strait of Hormuz. Treasury Secretary Scott Bessent telling reporters Thursday it still needs final approval from President Trump and Iran's Supreme Leader. 36-year-old Jacob Daniel Baker, wanted in connection with the killings of three men, was apprehended Thursday after an extensive search of Hawaii's Big Island. Three people confirmed dead, including one child, say officials, after a massive five-alarm apartment complex and gradually opened the Strait of Hormuz. Treasury Secretary Scott Bessent telling reporters Thursday it still needs final approval from President Trump and Iran's Supreme Leader. 36-year-old Jacob Daniel Baker, wanted in connection with the killings of three men, was apprehended Thursday after an extensive search of Hawaii's Big Island. Three people confirmed dead, including one child, say officials, after a massive five-alarm apartment complex fire in Dallas on Thursday. This is ABC News. A Florida traffic stop at
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1: ABC News, I'm Dave Packard. As the Ebola outbreak in Central Africa continues to grow, world leaders are responding by either closing borders or issuing travel bans.
2: The CDC now says that there are about 1,200 suspected and confirmed cases.

I was thumbing from Montgomery. I had my guitar on my back. When a stranger stopped beside me in an antique Cadillac.

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Then he cried just south of Nashville, and he turned that car around. He said, "This is where you get off, boy, 'cause I'm going back to Alabama." As I stepped out of that Cadillac, I said, "Mister, many thanks." He said, "You don't have to call me Mister, Mister. The

0: How far does a goodbye go? That's music from Jason Aldean right here in Real Country. I'm Tammy Lively, and I understand the drink of the summer just might be Fresca. Yeah, there's a throwback for you. There's an alcoholic version now of Fresca. It's called Fresca Hard. It's just now hitting stores. There are four different flavors. I guess a 12-pack will put you back about $18.
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1: ABC News, I'm Dave Packer. Iranian negotiators have reached a tentative agreement to extend a ceasefire, but President Trump and Iran's Supreme Leader have yet to sign off. ABC's Ian Pannell.
2: I think it's important for people to remember that what we're looking at here is not an actual final deal to end the war. It's pushing back the ceasefire by another 60 days, possibly lifting some of those restrictions in the Strait of Hormuz and the withdrawal of the U.S. naval blockade.
1: Inflation hitting its highest level in 3 years. The Fed's preferred inflation gauge rose last month to 3.8%. That's up from 3.5% in March. Crews say they've now recovered 6 of 9 workers missing and presumed to be dead after that caustic chemical tank rupture in a Washington State paper mill. One of the cars on a roller coaster at the Galveston Island Historic Pleasure Pier got stuck in a vertical incline Thursday night. 8 people had to wait hours high above the pier with their legs in the air to be rescued, all removed safely. This is ABC News. Southwest Airlines is adjusting a policy for plus-size travel.

0: That's Luke Bryan, Love You, Miss You, Mean It, right here in Real Country. You know, he was on his farm tour and had a stop recently in Elk Grove, California. It was to fulfill the dying wish of a rancher's wife. She has this beautiful property there, and she said she'd always hoped to host a country concert on her land, and Luke made it happen. Good for him. I love that. Keep it here. We're going to do some Ronnie Millsap and Lone Star.
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cigarettes in the ashtray, half-empty bottle of Gatorade rolling in the floorboard. 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

0: That's Blake Shelton, Say Country or Die Trying, right here in Real Country. 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
1: ABC News, I'm Sherry Preston. Negotiators for the U.S. and Iran say they have reached a tentative agreement to extend the ceasefire by 60 days and start a new round of talks about Iran's nuclear program. Under the terms of the Memorandum of Understanding, Iran would fully reopen the Strait of Hormuz and the U.S. would pull back its naval blockade. A Russian drone crashing into an apartment building in Romania. Romania now asking NATO for more anti-drone capabilities. One of Jeff Bezos' Blue Origin rockets blowing up on the launch pad in Florida. ABC's Sophie Flay.
2: Jeff Bezos saying, "It's too early to know the root cause, but we're already working to find it. Very rough day, but we'll rebuild whatever needs rebuilding and get back to flying. It's worth it." Elon Musk, the CEO of competitor SpaceX, saying, "Most unfortunate. Rockets are hard.
1: Everyone working on it has been accounted for." In Newark, New Jersey, demonstrators clashing with immigration in Florida. ABC's Sophie Flay.
2: Jeff Bezos saying, "It's too early to know the root cause, but we're already working to find it. Very rough day, but we'll rebuild whatever needs rebuilding and get back to flying. It's worth it." Elon Musk, the CEO of competitor SpaceX, saying, "Most unfortunate. Rockets are hard."
1: Everyone working on it has been accounted for. In Newark, New Jersey, demonstrators clashing with immigration officers outside a detention center. Those protesting say the facilities inside are inhumane. This is ABC News.
3: Ugunya. C-H-I-K-U-N-G-U-N-Y-A.
4: Correctly spelling 32 words, beating Ishan's 25.
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4: Crowned by Scripps the best speller in the English language. Dave Packer, ABC News.
1: Eight students on an end-of-the-year field trip to a theme park outside Galveston, Texas, had to be rescued from a roller coaster Thursday when the ride became stuck on its track. The theme park says a thorough inspection of the ride will happen before it's placed back in service. The San Antonio Spurs hanging on for their chance at the NBA Finals after their win over Oklahoma City last night forced a Game 7 for the series. Sherry Preston, ABC News.
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7: 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Good morning to you. It is Friday. Michael Dardell with you. 53 is our temperature here at the radio station this morning. Yesterday, we made it to 82. That was the afternoon high. 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

0: Good Friday morning. We start your day in the northern mountains with partly cloudy skies and temperatures at around 50 degrees. We'll see lots of sunshine through this afternoon, and highs will be comfortable reaching the mid to upper 70s. We'll see some extra cloud cover overnight into Saturday morning with temperatures dropping to the upper 50s. We'll have a chance for some isolated showers and storms on Saturday with mostly cloudy skies. Highs will reach the mid 70s or cooler in the upper 60s Sunday. I'm meteorologist Grant Skinner in the NCN Weather Center.
1: Well, sometimes you have a foggy morning and sometimes you have a really foggy morning. Today is a really foggy morning. Heavy fog out there. Conditions just right for that, so be aware of that. More than likely, if you travel far, you're traveling through morning fog this morning. 54 degrees, our temperature. It's 4 minutes after 6 o'clock on this Friday morning.

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0: 13 minutes after 6 o'clock, it is a foggy Friday. Good morning.

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2: 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Don't miss it this Friday night. That's happening tonight, and it just so happens we've got a great weather day for that. Beautiful weather forecast with the highs around 80 again today.

0: But, you know, there's the people down there, they deserve a good team, and we've had it for a while. But
1: Victor Wembanyama had 28 points, 10 rebounds, 3 blocks, 2 assists on 10 for 21 shooting in 28 minutes, leading the San Antonio Spurs past the Oklahoma City Thunder 118-91 last night, sending the NBA Western Finals to a Game 7. The NCAA Baseball Regionals get underway today. North Carolina will be hosting a regional in Chapel Hill. Tar Heels coach Scott Forbes talking about taking on VCU.
2: This is what you want. We want to be at home. We want big crowds. I told them, I'm telling these guys, like, I want you to play like little leaguers. Like when you used to go on that field and you just have a blast because that's how you play well.
1: East Carolina will be playing Tennessee also in that Chapel Hill Regional. North Carolina State and Auburn, Alabama taking on UCF in the 6 p.m. game. Coach Elliott Aben.
3: Just so thankful that the committee saw fit for NC State to continue their journey in postseason. I tell the players all the time, the postseason is what you shoot for all the time. It's the most magical time of the year.
1: The Norfolk Tides took a pair from the Durham Bulls Thursday afternoon at Harbor Park, 3-0 and 7-5. Handelfry Encarnacion provided the Wilson Warbirds with the team's first four-hit game of the season. They beat the Myrtle Beach Pelicans 4-3 at Pelicans Ballpark in Myrtle Beach. Major League Baseball owners made their long-expected salary cap proposal to the Players Association Thursday. As for what the players want, Gethin Coolbaugh.
4: Baseball players are seeking expanded free agency and salary arbitration rights. They also want to nearly double the Major League minimum salary and increase revenue sharing among teams. The union presented these proposals Wednesday, a day before Major League Baseball is expected to suggest a salary cap. The current labor contract expires December 1st, and a lockout is anticipated. MLB opposes the union's proposals, arguing they worsen competitive balance issues.
1: Jeremy Paul posted an opening round 63 as a solo lead at the Corn Ferry Tour UNC Health Championship. Tony Rixby, NCN Sports.
5: Our temperature's on 53 degrees. 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Yesterday morning, most of us got our morning shower. This morning, we are in the fog, and it is heavy fog around western North Carolina. Yesterday, we ended up with 82 for a high temperature, 0.2 inch on the rain gauge. Today, when we get past the fog, it's all about sunshine. A mostly sunny day today with our highs upper 70s, right around 80 again. Clouds move in tonight, and there is a 40% chance of rain, but that's after midnight tonight.

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1: NCN Sports, I'm Tony Bixby. The Carolina Hurricanes went away from returning to the Stanley Cup Finals for the first time in 20 years. The Canes have a 3-1 lead in the Eastern Conference Finals, heading into Game 5 tonight in Raleigh. But Coach Rod Brind'Amour says his team hasn't won the Eastern Conference yet.
2: We haven't accomplished anything, so it's still, we still have a lot of work ahead of us. And

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Yesterday morning, most of us got our morning shower. This morning, we are in the fog, and it is heavy fog around western North Carolina. Yesterday, we ended up with 82 for a high temperature, 0.2 inch on the rain gauge. Today, when we get past the fog, it's all about sunshine. A mostly sunny day today with our highs upper 70s, right around 80 again. Clouds move in tonight, and there is a 40% chance of rain, but that's after midnight tonight around western North Carolina. Yesterday, we ended up with 82 for a high temperature, 0.2 inch on the rain gauge. Today, when we get past the fog, it's all about sunshine. A mostly sunny day today with our highs upper 70s, right around 80 again. Clouds move in tonight, and there is a 40% chance of rain, but that's after midnight tonight with our lows in the upper 50s, so that rain after midnight means a pretty good chance of starting with some rain tomorrow, then a 50% chance.

0: Baby, bye-bye.
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6: 16 minutes before 7 o'clock, heavy fog around western North Carolina on this Friday morning. And happy birthday today to Faith Creech, Daniel Green, and Tanner Honeycutt. Also, Dale Laws has a birthday today. Sherry Lovett, Cecilia McKinney, Scott Jones, Emily Robinson, David A. Wiseman, and Eric Wiseman having birthdays. Happy anniversary to Tim and Vicki Green. They're celebrating the wedding anniversary for today. Now, tomorrow, Judy Arrington with a birthday. My sister-in-law, Lynn Banks. Happy birthday, Lynn. Tomorrow, and Jen Banta, Peter Constantine, Gene Edwards, Corey Gant, Keaton Hall, a birthday tomorrow, too. Ryan Hensley, Roger Hughes, having a birthday on Saturday. Kim Huskins, and also Kim Johnson. Stacy Lane and Sharon Renfro. Joshua C. Roberts, Jessica Rug, a birthday Saturday, Chad Stiles, and Bradley Woody. Happy birthday to all those folks having a special day tomorrow. Here's Ella Langley's new song. It's called Be Heard.

Another hot day on the way. If you want to cool down the kids later on today, Burnsville Pool will be open today from 11 to 5. Tomorrow, 11 to 5. Sunday afternoon from 1 to 5.

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0: That memory takes us back to 1969 with Elvis. The Tug River Chamber Ensemble. Hey, you are invited to their annual spring concert. It's coming up June the 9th. That's just a week from this coming Tuesday. 7:30, once again at the First Baptist Church in Burnsville. 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June the 9th, 7:30. First Baptist Church, just off the Town Square in Burnsville for the Tug River Chamber Ensemble Annual Spring Concert. 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ABC News is next.
1: ABC News, I'm Sherry Preston. Oil prices lower amid expectations. The U.S. and Iran are closing in on a ceasefire deal. U.S. oil trading at about $87 a barrel this morning. Global oil is at $92 a barrel. The tentative agreement would extend the ceasefire for another 60 days and start a new round of talks on Iran's nuclear program. A shock in Cape Canaveral after a Blue Origin rocket blew up on the launch pad last night. Nora Birch lives nearby.
2: We get a lot of vibrations here in Cape Canaveral from like all the launches and stuff, like our windows shake, our doors shake, but this one was more of like a, I don't know how you'd say it, like a, almost like more of a violent shake. So we were all like, whoa, that's different.
1: Everyone on the launch pad has been accounted for. Jeff Bezos' company says they've just now started the investigation into what went wrong. The investigation also underway in an apartment explosion in Dallas that left three people, including a child, dead. This is ABC News. The Ebola outbreak in Central Africa continues to grow as world leaders call for peace in the region. ABC's Kira Phillips has more.
3: The head of the World Health Organization is calling for a ceasefire in the Democratic Republic of the Congo, saying it would save lives. Cases of the deadly Ebola virus continue to spread across the war-torn region, making it difficult for health workers to provide care. And the CDC now says that there are about 1,200 suspected and confirmed cases of Ebola and more than 250 suspected deaths. The new cases spreading in the southeastern part of the DRC, which borders Rwanda and Burundi.
1: Artificial intelligence company Anthropic says it's raised $65 billion in private funding that will push its valuation to $965 billion. That's a whopping number that makes the five-year-old research laboratory behind the Claude chatbot one of the world's most valuable startups as it careens toward a likely Wall Street debut. I'm Sherry Preston, ABC News.
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0: 3 minutes after 7, we've got sunshine behind that morning fog, a temperature of 55 degrees. The weather's coming up for you.
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9: With high pressure building into the region for our Friday, we'll see lots of sunshine and temperatures will be warm this afternoon. Then we'll have a chance for some isolated showers and storms on Saturday before a cooler end of the weekend. We're partly cloudy this morning with temperatures at around 50. Then we'll see lots of sunshine this afternoon. Highs will reach the mid to upper 70s. We'll have extra cloud cover overnight and we'll drop to the upper 50s. Highs will reach the mid 70s Saturday with that rain chance. I'm meteorologist Grant Skinner in the NCN Weather Center.
0: One of the nicest days of the week when we get past our morning fog. 55 degrees, 4 minutes after 7 o'clock.
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0: 12 after 7 o'clock. Looks like our morning sunshine's moving that fog out of here pretty quick. Maybe still foggy in some spots where you are, but early this morning, it was really heavy around western North Carolina. Temperatures on 55 degrees here at the radio station. Yesterday, we had a high of 82. We're heading back pretty close to that today, according to the forecast. It says sunny and the high is around 80, so overall, not a bad weather day. This is probably the pick of the week for the nicest day for guaranteed sunshine. And then tonight, clouds move in and a 40% chance of a shower, but they're saying that's supposed to be after midnight into Saturday morning, and a 50% chance of showers and thunderstorms in the afternoon for Saturday. We've got news coming your way later this hour, the latest from the North Carolina News Network on what's happening around the state and around the world. That's about 7:30. Right now, 13 after 7 o'clock.

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Here's what's going on in the sports world. NBA action. Last night, a game number 7 being forced as San Antonio beat Oklahoma City 118-91. That was game 6. That series is tied 3-3. They'll go down to a game 7. It'll have to be decided tomorrow night when Oklahoma City plays at San Antonio. Awaiting to see who takes on New York. New York would play at one of those cities on Wednesday to start the NBA Finals. And in hockey, the Carolina Hurricanes are heading toward what could be a return to the finals for them as the Eastern Final, Montreal at Carolina, is tonight at 8 o'clock. Now, Carolina in pretty good position. They're leading that series 3-1. So they play again tonight. This will be game number 5 in that series between Montreal and Carolina. That's the Eastern Finals. Well, in the world of NASCAR Cup racing, it's Sunday at 7 o'clock, an evening race. They'll be in Nashville for that one on Sunday. Well, early a look at the Belmont Stakes. Early odds for a 9-horse field is what they're expecting in Belmont. It's the $2 million Belmont Stakes run at Saratoga next Saturday. The modified distance of 1.25 miles for the third time while construction continues on the new Belmont Park. So 1.25 miles, the distance on the Belmont Stakes, that horse race set for a week from tomorrow.

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0: The folks at Yancey Graphics of Burnsville would like to remind this year's graduates to keep going up the ladder of success. The sky is the limit. A truly fine future awaits each of you. Best wishes on your adventure. Also, the folks at Angel & Hughes Insurance of Burnsville would like to say congratulations to all of the seniors, especially Tucker Hughes. Happiness and much success for each of you as you enter the gateway of your destiny.
2: 23 after the 7 o'clock hour on a Friday morning, and there's an event coming up tomorrow. You're invited to be a part of a community cookout. That's going to be from 4 till 7, so it's tomorrow evening at Birdfoot.
0: Sky is the limit. A truly fine future awaits each of you. Best wishes on your adventure. Also, the folks at Angel & Hughes Insurance of Burnsville would like to say congratulations to all of the seniors, especially Tucker Hughes. Happiness and much success for each of you as you enter the gateway of your destiny.
2: 23 after the 7 o'clock hour on a Friday morning, and there's an event coming up tomorrow. You're invited to be a part of a community cookout. That's going to be from 4 till 7, so it's tomorrow evening at Birdfoot.
0: Venture. Also, the folks at Angel & Hughes Insurance of Burnsville would like to say congratulations to all of the seniors, especially Tucker Hughes. Happiness and much success for each of you as you enter the gateway of your destiny.
2: 23 after the 7 o'clock hour on a Friday morning, and there's an event coming up tomorrow. You're invited to be a part of a community cookout. That's going to be from 4 till 7, so it's tomorrow evening at Birdfoot, 10 Orchard Drive, Burnsville.

0: hope you're living it good here on a Friday morning. That's Blake Shelton. 56 is our temperature. It's news time, 29 minutes before the 8 o'clock hour. 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
1: NCN News. I'm Mike Rayleigh. U.S. and Iranian negotiators have reached a tentative agreement to extend the ceasefire by 60 days and start a new round of talks on Iran's nuclear program. Vice President J.D. Vance on Thursday evening confirmed there was a tentative agreement, but it was unclear if President Trump would approve it. Governor Josh Stein visited Pitt County Community College on Thursday to meet with students enrolled in a construction and industrial technology program. During the tour, he highlighted housing supply and supporting preparing to enter the construction workforce. The governor also said
2: they're doing two remarkable things. One is they're helping young people get skills that they can turn into a good paying job and build a career. And they're also producing housing that goes into the community to lower housing costs for everybody.
1: Governor Stein signed an executive order aimed at restricting how state employees interact with prediction markets following growing concerns about insider information being used for financial gain. Scott Peeler is an adjunct professor at UNC Law.
3: With all technology comes the ability to use it in ways that are both intended and perhaps unintended, and with that comes the need to potentially address and clarify where the boundaries are, and I think that's what the governor was trying to do with his 37th executive order.
1: A suspected gas explosion and fire were reported on Thursday in an apartment building in the Oak Cliff neighborhood of Dallas. Dallas Fire Rescue Deputy Chief Mark Berry.
4: Yes, there have been fatalities at this point. We can all confirm that there are fatalities. We're still working through the recovery phase.
1: The Blue Ridge Parkway is ranked as the second deadliest national park site in 2025. Parkway recorded 12 fatalities last year. Phil Belcher is visiting the Parkway from South Carolina and tells WLOS.
5: Trying to make sure that we stay alive wherever we're going. People just need to be aware and be careful.
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1: Forecasters with NOAA's National Weather Service are predicting a below-normal hurricane season for the Atlantic Basin this year. NOAA's outlook is for the 2026 Atlantic hurricane season, which runs June 1st through November 30th. National Weather Service meteorologist Nick Petro.
7: This one is shaping up to be kind of interesting because there's competing forces at work with regard to, you know, the potential for tropical cyclones all season long.
1: A rocket belonging to Jeff Bezos' Blue Origin exploded during a test of the launch pad last night, shaking nearby homes and briefly painting the sky orange. Blue Origin said its New Glenn rocket exploded during an engine firing test. Elizabeth City Police Chief Eddie Graham provided updates about recent shootings in the city during a press conference. The conference came after two shootings that happened in the city earlier this week, and Graham told those gathered.
8: I just want the people in this city to know that the Elizabeth City Police Department are praying for this city, and we will work diligent to get to the bottom of both of these incidents. We are dedicated in making this city safe.
1: Correspondent Donna Warder reports on the winner of this year's Scripps National Spelling Bee.
9: A 14-year-old from Rancho Cucamonga, California, is the winner of this year's Scripps National Spelling Bee. Shrey Parikh.
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9: And Ishan Gupta.
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10: Shrey, during the spell-off, you correctly spelled a total of 32 words. Ishan, you correctly spelled a total of 25 words, and that means that Shrey, you are the 2,000.
9: Shrey wins $52,500 in cash, a trophy, and a package of prizes. I'm Donna Water.
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0: Our time's 24 before the 8 o'clock hour. If you were out earlier this morning, you know it was a foggy Friday. Well, the sunshine's worked on that. Move most of that out of the way. Maybe still a foggy spot here and there, but it's shaping up to be a beautiful weather day. 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Well, if you look at kind of a three-day weekend counting today, today is nicest weather day as we have sunshine with our highs around 80 today. Yesterday, we made it to 82 degrees after our morning showers. And then tonight, cloudy, a 40% chance of some showers, but it's after midnight with lows in the upper 50s. Now, that means your Saturday morning may start out as a kind of a soggy Saturday as we have some showers here and there. And then even a chance of a thunderstorm with a shower that pops up in the afternoon. High temperatures get to be a little more seasonable, we'll call it. Lower 70s on Saturday. And then Saturday night, a 40% chance of a shower. Lows, lower 50s. Sunshine in the morning on Sunday. A few clouds around. The highs around 70. A little breezy. So you'll notice some cooler temperatures compared to these 80s that we've had here this week. And then Sunday night, low temperatures in the lower 50s with that 40% chance of showers in there. Now, looking all across the week of next week, Monday appears to be the best chance of rain. There's a lot of sunshine in next week also, but Monday could be the soggiest day with a 70% chance of some showers and lower 70s. Back to sunshine and lower 70s on Tuesday. This morning, most of the weather stations around seem to be in the mid-50s, 55 degrees. The temperature in Spruce Pine, Bakersville at 55. South Tow area, 57 degrees. Pensacola, 55 this morning. And Boone, 51. Fair skies at the Asheville Airport, it's 60 there. Just a few clouds around the Tri-City Airport in Tennessee and 58. And it's mostly cloudy at the Charlotte Airport and 69 degrees this morning. We've moved up to 58 degrees. Good-looking sunshine and blue skies out there on this Friday morning. 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
1: 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May you meet every challenge of the future with much success.
2: Have you heard about the Beacon Network? If you're working on Hurricane Helene recovery efforts in Mitchell Lianta County, the Beacon Network, they're the group that's coordinating groups of volunteers coming to Western North Carolina this June. Brake operators, welders, and assemblers. Altec is a stable, established company offering long-term careers, not just jobs, with second shift.
1: Congratulations, seniors. 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
2: Have you heard about the Beacon Network? If you're working on Hurricane Helene recovery efforts in Mitchell Lianta County, the Beacon Network, they're the group that's coordinating groups of volunteers coming to Western North Carolina this June, July, and August. They're making these plans to do that. They became the first woman to race in the Indy 500, finishing in 29th place, and A.J. Fort won that race for a second record fourth Indy 500 victory. 2012, this day, Doc Watson, American guitarist, songwriter, singer of bluegrass, folk and country blues, and gospel music, died at the age of 89. Watson won 7 Grammy Awards as well as a Grammy Lifetime Achievement Award. Happy birthday today to Faith Creech, Daniel Green, and Tanner Honeycutt. Dale Laws has a birthday. Sherry Lovett, Cecilia McKinney, Scott Jones, Emily Robinson, David Wiseman, and Eric Wiseman. Happy anniversary today to Tim and Vicki Green. Now, tomorrow on Saturday, Judy Arrington has a birthday. My sister-in-law, Lynn Banks, super person. She's having a birthday tomorrow. Happy birthday, Lynn. Jan Banta, a birthday. Peter Constantine, a birthday. Jean Edwards, Corey Gant, also Keaton Hall. Happy birthday to Keaton tomorrow. Ryan Hensley, Roger Hughes, a birthday tomorrow. Kim Huskins, Kim Johnson, a lot of folks having birthdays on Saturday. Stacy Lane, Sharon Renfro, Joshua C. Roberts, Jessica Ruge, Chad Stiles, and Bradley Woody, all having birthdays tomorrow. This day in 1962, the 4th annual Grammy Awards were being held in Chicago, Los Angeles, and New York. Jimmy Dean won Best Country and Western Recording for this song.
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4: Every morning at the mine, you could see him arrive. He stood 6'6" and weighed 245, kind of broad at the shoulder and narrow at the hip. And everybody knew you.

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He just drifted into town and stayed all alone. He didn't say much, he kind of quiet and shy. And if you spoke at all, you just said hi to Big John. Somebody said he came from New Orleans, where he got in a fight over a Cajun queen, and a crashing blow from a huge right hand sent a Louisiana fella to the promised land, Big John.

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Through the dust and the smoke of this man-made hell walked a giant of a man that the miners knew well, grabbed a sagging timber and gave out with a groan, and like a giant

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And 20 men scrambled from a would-be grave. Now there's only one left down there to save Big John. With Jackson timbers they started back down. Then came that rumble way down in the ground. And the smoke and gas belched out of that mine. Everybody knew it was the end of the line for Big John.

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0: The following point of view is presented in memory of J. Ardell Sink.
1: If you have food in your refrigerator, clothes on your back, a roof over your head, a place to sleep, remember you're richer than 75% of this world. If you have money in the bank, a little in your wallet, spare change, maybe in a jar somewhere, or in a basket or dish, you're among the top 8% of the world's wealthy people. And if you have your own computer, you're part of 1% of the world who has that opportunity. If you woke up this morning with more health than illness, you're more blessed than the many who will not even survive this one day. If you've never experienced the fear in battle, or the loneliness of imprisonment, the agony of torture, or the pangs of starvation, you are ahead of 700 million people in the world today. If you can attend a church without the fear of harassment, arrest, torture, or death, you're envied and more blessed than 3 billion people in the world today. If you can hold your head up and smile, you're not the norm. You're unique to all those living in doubt and despair. We'll close by telling you to have a good day and count your blessings. That's how it looks from this point of view.

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1: Hungry for something that really satisfies? Head to the Amber Jack, where bold flavors and hearty portions steal the show. There's something for everyone. 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
1: Hungry for something that really satisfies? Head to the Amber Jack, where bold flavors and hearty portions steal the show. 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
1: Hungry for something that really satisfies? Head to the Amber Jack, where bold flavors and hearty portions steal the show. 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

0: Scotty plus Hootie and the Blowfish in there. Who would have expected that? It's called Bottle Rockets, and temperature's on 61 degrees this morning, and you're listening to FM 104.7 and AM 940 WKYK Burnsville. It's 8 o'clock. ABC Radio News is coming up next.
1: ABC News, I'm Sherry Preston. A Blue Origin rocket blowing up on the launch pad in Florida.
2: Overnight, a catastrophic failure on the launch pad. A massive fireball erupting, lighting up the night sky over Cape Canaveral, Florida. A Blue Origin rocket exploding. Blue Origin founder Jeff Bezos says all personnel are safe. No one was on board.
1: ABC's Victor Oquendo in Miami. Bezos also says they're investigating, but it's too early to determine the cause of the explosion. An explosion at an apartment complex in Dallas killed at least three people. Federal investigators say they are there trying to help. The price of oil lower this morning as negotiators for the U.S. and Iran say they think they have a deal that could lead to the reopening of the Strait of Hormuz and the lifting of the U.S. naval blockade amid a 60-day ceasefire. Police in Kenya have arrested eight girls on suspicion of arson in a fire that left 16 children dead at a girls' boarding school. This is ABC News. Firefighters in Longview, Washington, south of Seattle, say they have recovered the bodies now of more victims from this week's deadly chemical reaction.
3: Efforts to recover all of the victims of the tank rupture are ongoing, but Longview, Washington Fire Chief Brad Hainig says they made progress on Thursday.
4: Six of the nine individuals have been recovered. And we continue working with the coroner to notify families.
3: Two other victims had already been confirmed dead. It's presumed in total 11 workers died when the tank ruptured. Some of the chemical also made its way into the Columbia River, but local drinking water supplies have not been impacted. Alex Stone, ABC News.
1: Southwest Airlines is adjusting a policy it put in place earlier this year that received a lot of online backlash. It now says plus-size customers will be allowed an additional seat on planes if there are open seats before they made them pay for it. If the plane is fully booked, the passenger could be reaccommodated on a later flight at no cost. I'm Sherry Preston, ABC News.
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6: Good Friday morning. We start your day in the northern mountains with partly cloudy skies and temperatures at around 50 degrees. We'll see lots of sunshine through this afternoon, and highs will be comfortable reaching the mid to upper 70s. We'll see some extra cloud cover overnight into Saturday morning with temperatures dropping to the upper 50s. We'll have a chance for some isolated showers and storms on Saturday with mostly cloudy skies. Highs will reach the mid 70s. We're cooler in the upper 60s Sunday. I'm meteorologist Grant Skinner in the NCN Weather Center.
0: 62 degrees. Earlier it was a foggy Friday. Well, it's still Friday, but the fog is cleared back out of the way. We really had the heavy stuff earlier. 82 was the high yesterday, 0.2 of an inch of rain on the rain gauge, and we're heading toward a great-looking weather day today, as you just heard in that forecast.
7: Well, I know it said you've had time to think about it. Looks like to me you're feeling kind of crowded. You're not

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3: It's 13 after 8 o'clock on a Friday morning. News coming up again around 8:30 this morning. Sunshine today, and the high is expected to be in the upper 80s. A little cloud cover tonight and a 40% chance of a shower. That's actually after midnight. Lows in the upper 50s. Sounds like rain for Saturday morning. So cloudy skies, 50% chance of showers in the morning. Even the possibility of a thunderstorm in the afternoon, and the highs tomorrow in the lower 70s. Now, if you want to cool the kids off, then remember the Burnsville pool is now open. The hours are Monday, Tuesday, Thursday, 11 to 6. And then on Wednesday, Friday, and Saturday, it's 11 to 5. And Sunday afternoon, 1 to 5 o'clock admission, $5 for the Burnsville pool, $3 for 5 and under in age, and $2 for non-swimmers at the Burnsville pool, now open. Here comes Reba from 2015, going out like that.

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0: 23 after 8, Sister Act, that's the play that starts tonight at the Parkway Playhouse on Fridays and Saturdays. So tonight and tomorrow night, it's at 7:30. Sunday afternoon matinee at 2:30. And that continues through June the 7th. Sister Act at the Parkway Playhouse here in Burnsville. This is the new one with Ella Langley featuring Miranda Lambert. It's called Butterfly Season.

0: NCN Sports, I'm Tony Bixby. The Carolina Hurricanes went away from returning to the Stanley Cup Finals for the first time in 20 years. The Canes have a 3-1 lead in the Eastern Conference Finals, heading into Game 5 tonight in Raleigh. But Coach Rod Brind'Amour says his team hasn't won the Eastern Conference yet.
1: We haven't accomplished anything, so it's still, we still have a lot of work ahead of us. But, you know, there's the people down there, they deserve a good team, and we've had it for a while. But
0: Victor Wembanyama had 28 points, 10 rebounds, 3 blocks, 2 assists on 10 for 21 shooting in 28 minutes, leading the San Antonio Spurs past the Oklahoma City Thunder 118-91 last night, sending the NBA Western Finals to a Game 7. The NCAA baseball regionals get underway today. North Carolina will be hosting a regional in Chapel Hill. Tar Heels coach Scott Forbes talking about taking on VCU.
2: This is what you want. We want to be at home. We want big crowds. I told them, I'm telling these guys, like, I want you to play like little leaguers. Like when you used to go on that field and you just have a blast because that's how you play well.
0: East Carolina will be playing Tennessee also in that Chapel Hill Regional. North Carolina State and Auburn, Alabama taking on UCF in the 6 p.m. game. Coach Elliott Abend.
3: Just so thankful that the committee saw fit for NC State to continue their journey in postseason. I tell the players all the time, the postseason is what you shoot for all the time. It's the most magical time of the year.
0: The Norfolk Tides took a pair from the Durham Bulls Thursday afternoon at Harbor Park, 3-0 and 7-5. Handelfry Encarnacion provided the Wilson Warbirds with the team's first four-hit game of the season. They beat the Myrtle Beach Pelicans 4-3 at Pelicans Ballpark in Myrtle Beach. Major League Baseball owners made their long-expected salary cap proposal to the Players Association Thursday. As for what the players want, Gethin Coolbaugh.
4: Baseball players are seeking expanded free agency and salary arbitration rights. They also want to nearly double the Major League minimum salary and increase revenue sharing among teams. The union presented these proposals Wednesday, a day before Major League Baseball is expected to suggest a salary cap. The current labor contract expires December 1st, and a lockout is anticipated. MLB opposes the union's proposals, arguing they worsen competitive balance issues.
0: Jeremy Paul posted an opening round 63 as a solo lead at the Corn Ferry Tour UNC Health Championship. Tony Bixby, NCN Sports.
5: NCN News. I'm Mike Raley. U.S. and Iranian negotiators have reached a tentative agreement to extend the ceasefire by 60 days and launch negotiations on Iran's nuclear program. President Donald Trump will need to sign off on the emerging Memorandum of Understanding. Forecasters with NOAA's National Weather Service are predicting a below-normal hurricane season for the Atlantic Basin this year. National Weather Service meteorologist Nick Petro tells us
6: those ones that form right off our coast and the ones that form in the Gulf of Mexico that don't offer us much time to prepare. So that's why it's important now, take time to sort of do your preparations for this hurricane season that's upcoming.
5: A suspected gas explosion and fire were reported on Thursday at an apartment building in the Oak Cliff neighborhood of Dallas. Dallas Fire Rescue Deputy Chief Mark Berry says that the firefighters rushed to the scene that was already in flames.
7: We responded to a gas leak, reported gas leak. Our first respondents, while they were en route to that gas leak, a subsequent explosion occurred.
5: Local and federal law enforcement officials say the six-month investigation into a Northeast Charlotte hotel is just the beginning of an effort to make the Sugar Creek corridor safer. U.S. Attorney Russ Ferguson referred to the major city corridor as an open-air drug market. CMPD Chief Estella Patterson said,
8: it is because of this strong team that you see we are moving closer to making sure that Charlotte is a safe city.
5: Brunswick County is working to update its development policies. It's hoping to do so within the next year. The new ordinance will only apply to unincorporated areas of Brunswick County. Christy Dixon is Brunswick County Planning Director and tells WECT.
9: I think that people have a misconception that this is, you know, a huge change. So mass rezonings will not happen.
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10: 64 degrees is our temperature. It's 28 minutes before the 9 o'clock hour. Mostly sunshine today, and we've got a good start on that now. High temperatures, upper 70s, around 80. Cloud cover tonight, a 40% chance of showers after midnight and lows in the upper 50s. Probably expect to see some more rain tomorrow with a 50% chance of some morning showers. High temperatures, lower 70s. Tomorrow night, a 40% chance of a shower, lows lower 50s. Sunny in the morning Sunday, becoming partly cloudy, highs around 70. And then by Monday, showers likely. Chance of thunderstorms and highs in the lower 70s. Temperatures on 64 degrees here at WKYK.

0: Eddie Rabbit from 1981. 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
0: 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Grab a treat from the Kona Ice Truck or some wicked good pretzels. Explore patrol vehicles, an ambulance, fire trucks, and don't miss the amazing canine demonstrations and a mama helicopter landing. Bring the whole family out. It's all free and fun. Don't miss it this Friday night. Hey, that's happening tonight, and I'm happy to report it looks like the weather is just perfect for that. That's going to be there at Heritage High School. I think they said right there, kind of the soccer field behind the softball field. It'll be obvious when you get there or where to go. And the Mama Helicopter, they're planning about 7 o'clock for that. So if you want to get out there at least by then to enjoy those events tonight out at Mountain Heritage High School. 17 minutes before 9 o'clock.

Darling, I've wasted a lot of years not seeing the real you. But tonight your beauty is shining through. And I never took the time to let you know. So before he takes you away, please let me say.

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2: There was work in Asheville, and many a man had to commute to his job. This could be especially hard in the winter for those who lived way up these mountain roads, as Ray Randolph's daddy did. 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He had to walk on in. They had a mule they'd been working with, about 1,200 pounds, so the next day, young Ray harnessed him up. I knew what that mule could do, 'cause I'd pulled a lot of wood with him, he said. I went down there and took a chain, hooked to Dad's car. I pulled him out of that drift and took him up almost half a mile before I unhooked him. Took him plumb up there to the house, turned that car.

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1: 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Highway 19, east of Burnsville on the Asheville Highway. Phone 682-2118. 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If you're heading to work at 9 o'clock, you've got about 8 minutes to get there. It's 8 before 9 on a Friday morning and 65 degrees. 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

0: nation's capital, only two remained, thus necessitating an extra round where each competitor. But in 2026, Scripps National Spelling Bee came down to a dramatic, record-breaking spell-off Thursday night, with 14-year-old Shrey Parikh emerging as this year's champion.
1: P-I-T-T-A, Filippita.
2: That is correct.
1: Thank you.
0: After the 18th round concluded in our nation's capital, only two remained, thus necessitating an extra round where each competitor would have 90 seconds to spell the same set of words.
3: And Shrey spelled more correctly in a minute and a half.
4: High pressure building into the region for our Friday. We'll see lots of sunshine and temperatures will be warm this afternoon. Then we'll have a chance for some isolated showers and storms on Saturday before a cooler end of the weekend. We're partly cloudy this morning with temperatures at around 50. Then we'll see lots of sunshine this afternoon. Highs will reach the mid to upper 70s. We'll have extra cloud cover overnight, and we'll drop to the upper 50s. Highs will reach the mid 70s Saturday with that rain chance. I'm meteorologist Grant Skinner in the NCN Weather Center.
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0: Real Country. And there's Blake Shelton. Riley Green is committed to being a judge on NBC's The Voice in season 30. He'll join Kelly Clarkson and Adam Levine for the fall season. 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
3: Back a few months ago, I was headlining a great big nightclub. And he put me up a couple of days early. I came in a couple of days early, and they put me up at what they call the Star Suite. Now here I am, headliner in one of the biggest nightclubs in the country, and I wake up at 8 o'clock in the morning in this Star Suite, all by myself. Yeah, that's what I said, aw. But I did what I've always done, man, to cheer myself up. I picked up my guitar, I sat down, I wrote me a little song. Now this is how it feels, to be alone at the top of the hill, and trying to figure out why.

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Well, I could have lots of friends if I wanted.

0: George Burge, It Won't Be Long, here on Real Country. Well, LeAnn Rimes has denied rumors that she's joining the Real Housewives of Beverly Hills. Apparently, she's tied up on her current role in 911 Nashville. That's keeping her busy. She took to social media to say, no, I'm not going to be on the Real Housewives of Beverly Hills. Where would you get that idea?
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1: The Burnsville Pool is open for the season. The hours are Monday, Tuesday, and Thursday from 11 to 6 o'clock. On Wednesday, Friday, and Saturday, it's 11 to 5. And then they're also open on Sunday afternoons from 1 to 5 o'clock. Admission price is $5. 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That's at the Burnsville Pool.
2: Good Friday morning. We start your day in the northern mountains with partly cloudy skies and temperatures at around 50 degrees. We'll see lots of sunshine through this afternoon, and highs will be comfortable reaching the mid to upper 70s. We'll see some extra cloud cover overnight into Saturday morning with temperatures dropping to the upper 50s. We'll have a chance for some isolated showers and storms on Saturday with mostly cloudy skies. Highs will reach the mid-70s. We're cooler in the upper 60s Sunday. I'm meteorologist Grant Skinner in the NCN Weather Center.
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0: That's Vern Gostin here on Real Country. If you are a Brad Paisley super fan, go online to YouTube and look him up because he's got a project called Tacklebox that's full of songs that were never released. Now, he hasn't shared a whole lot of details, but there is a new song called Fallen that's available now, and he says it's going to be an ongoing project with more songs to be released along the way.
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1: ABC News, I'm Sherry Preston. U.S. and Iranian negotiators have reached a tentative agreement to extend the ceasefire in the three-month-old war with Iran and to reopen the Strait of Hormuz. A rocket test for space company Blue Origin ends in a massive fireball. The new Glenn rocket, named for astronaut John Glenn, blew up on the

0: I promise you, there's a great deal of relief that I have right now.
1: It's the fire chief in Galveston. The kids were left dangling for several hours and had to climb a ladder to get down. They were checked out, and they're all fine this morning. I'm Sherry Preston, ABC News.
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1: 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The kids were left dangling for several hours and had to climb a ladder to get down. They were checked out, and they're all fine this morning. I'm Sherry Preston, ABC News.
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3: I'm meteorologist Grant Skinner in the NCN Weather Center.
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0: That's Toby Keith on Real Country. And if you love 90s country, heads up, keep an eye on the June 28th date at the Grand Ole Opry. That night's going to be all about 90s country. A salute to 90s country at the Grand Ole Opry, June 28th. And the artist lineup will be revealed shortly. 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
1: Good Friday morning. We start your day in the northern mountains with partly cloudy skies and temperatures at around 50 degrees. We'll see lots of sunshine through this afternoon, and highs will be comfortable reaching the mid to upper 70s. We'll see some extra cloud cover overnight into Saturday morning with temperatures dropping to the upper 50s. We'll have a chance for some isolated showers and storms on Saturday with mostly cloudy skies. Highs will reach the mid 70s or cooler in the upper 60s Sunday. I'm meteorologist Grant Skinner in the NCN Weather Center.
2: 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Phone 682-2118.
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0: Josh Turner, your man, Real Country, for your Friday. And we've got Ella Langley on the way to start another hour of music.
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0: demonstration in physics when they got stuck on a roller coaster.
1: The Iron Shark roller coaster on the Galveston Island Pleasure Pier lifts riders slowly straight up, then plunges them down the other side. Usually. On Thursday, as Casey Escobar was waiting his turn,
2: this time he made like a very like big bang, like he went boom.
1: The eight riders in front of him were stuck flat on their backs, 100 feet up and facing the sky. One by one, firefighters lifted the middle and high school students out of their seats and onto a ladder.
3: The fourth patient is almost harnessed up.
1: It took 4 hours, but the eight kids all made it down safely. Jim Ryan, ABC News.
0: New government data showing because of inflation, Americans are saving less of their income now than any other time in the past 4 years. I'm Sherry Preston, ABC News.
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9: 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This number is 850-228-1228. That's planned for Tuesday, June the 9th.

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Good morning and welcome to another edition of the New Day program on WKYK, a program of some of our favorite gospel songs with many of the selections chosen by members of our community. And we hope that the program today is a blessing to all those who've tuned us in today. I'm Dennis Renfro, your host for the program, and we'll get the program started with a scripture reading. We'll look today at the book of Psalm chapter 37, verses 25 and 26. It reads, I have been young, and now am old. Yet have I not seen the righteous forsaken, nor his seed begging bread. He is ever merciful and lendeth, and his seed is blessed.

0: Grace.
1: That was the Primitive Quartet with Pearl of Great Price. Going out to Grace Davis and Mary Carpenter from Angie. Also going to send that song out to Margie Wilson. Hope that song was a blessing to her.

0: Yes, she's.
1: That was the Primitive Quartet with Pearl of Great Price, going out to Grace Davis and Mary Carpenter from Angie. Also going to send that song out to Margie Wilson. Hope that song was a blessing to her.

0: Yes, you can call Jesus any time of the day on your knees in prayer, and we suggest...
1: Much of it, but my daughters made me get checked out. Turns out I have atrial fibrillation, which increases the risk of stroke about 5 times.
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1: And now here's a song from some of our neighbors right here in our local community. From right here in Yancey County, here's the Victory Baptist Church Youth Choir.

This next song is going out to Marlene and Sandy and all the workers and all the listeners of the program here at WKYK from Sandra. Here's the Singing Echoes. Thank you, Lord.

Lord, it's me again, coming to you in as humble a manner as I know how. Thanking you, Lord, once again, for being so good to us. Thanking you, Lord, for helping us in the time of need. At times when really we didn't deserve it at all. We thank you, Lord, for the food that you've placed upon our tables, for the clothes that you placed upon our backs, and for all of the wonderful friends, Lord, that you've given us. And we thank you, Lord, for lifting our burdens at times when it seemed that they was just too heavy for us to bear alone. We thank you, Lord, for blessing our church. And Lord, we certainly want to thank you for sending your only begotten Son to hang and die on Calvary's cross, to shed his blood, and to pay the cost, that I might have life and have it more abundantly. And oh yes, Lord, I want to thank you.

0: to hang and die on Calvary's cross, to shed his blood and to pay the cost, that I might have life and have it more abundantly. And oh yes, Lord, I want to thank you for reaching down with your eye on Calvary's cross to shed his blood and to pay the cost, that I might have life and have it more abundantly. And oh yes, Lord, I want to thank you for reaching down with your great and your wonderful hand and picking an old wretch like me.
1: 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Liberty Hill Baptist Church, 241 Hoodow Road in Spruce Pine, invites you to their Vacation Bible School, Illumination Station, June 10th through the 12th, 6 p.m. to 8:30 p.m. Registration at 5:45 p.m. on June 10th at the church. 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And Zion Baptist Church is hosting a community cookout on Saturday, June 13th from 11 a.m. until 1 p.m. with hamburgers, hot dogs, chips, drinks, and cookies served by the church. 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

That was the Primitive Quartet with In the Great Beyond, going out to Betty Jean Hall, everyone at the Yancey House and the Greens, Mountain Village Apartments, to David and all the people in Yancey County from Cody McKinney. And now here's the Siler family, No Threat in the Thunder.

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0: Celebrating our new day in the Lord, you're listening to the New Day program on WKYK. This next song is going out to me and the staff and sponsors of WKYK and WTOE, to Sandra Spell, Betty Jean Hall. Going out in memory of Eddie Ballard and to Marie Elkins, Catherine Norton, and all the elderly, lonely, sick, and shut-in, requested by Marlene. Here's the Spencers with Shepherd of My Valley.

That was Sacred Calling when God dips his pen, going out to R.M. Randolph and family. This next song is going out to Courtney Thomas, hoping she's feeling better, and would like for everyone to say a special prayer for Courtney Thomas in hopes that she feels better real soon. Here's Darren and Brooke Aldridge, "I'll Wear a White Robe."

0: extra cost. The airline received numerous criticisms, and plus-side passengers said they felt ostracized by the rule. I'm Sherry Preston, ABC News.
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6: Good afternoon at 3 minutes after 12 noon outside our studios here in Burnsville, looking at mostly sunny skies and 74 degrees. We saw a low this morning of 53. Other area weather stations reporting 75 in Spruce Pine. We have 73 in Bakersville. Sela reporting 70, and we have 70 also at Pensacola. Boone reporting 71 degrees. Fair skies in Asheville, where it's 73, and it looks nice in Morganton as well. Fair skies and 78 degrees there. Let's check in now with Grant Skinner at the North Carolina News Network Weather Center.
7: As high pressure continues to build into the area, mostly dry conditions for the rest of our Friday with plenty of sunshine. Temperatures will be comfortably warm this afternoon, and we'll see more warmth on Saturday with a few showers and storms before a cooler end of the weekend. Highs today reach the mid to upper 70s, and we'll have mostly sunny skies. We'll drop to the upper 50s with more cloud cover into Saturday morning, and a chance for some isolated showers and storms on Saturday with highs in the mid 70s. I'm meteorologist Grant Skinner in the NCN Weather Center.
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9: Got news. I'm Mike Riley. President Donald Trump says he is holding a White House Situation Room meeting with his advisors as he looks to make a final determination on moving forward with a deal to extend the Iran ceasefire. A federal judge has temporarily blocked President Trump's administration from paying any claims through a $1.776 billion settlement fund for Trump allies who believe they were victims of a weaponized government. Virginia State Police say a bus struck six vehicles on Interstate 95 in Northern Virginia as traffic slowed for a work zone, killing five people and sending 34 to the hospital. U.S. and Iranian negotiators have reached a tentative agreement to extend the ceasefire by 60 days. Brittany Bennett has more from Washington.
10: That's according to a U.S. official familiar with the matter, who said President Donald Trump still needs to sign off on the emerging memorandum of understanding. Iran did not immediately confirm any deal with the United States. The tentative agreement worked out by the two sides comes at a moment when the fragile ceasefire between the U.S. and Iran appears to be wavering.
9: Kinston police are investigating after a man threatened Lenore

0: County law enforcement and officials through videos on social media. Justin Church is facing multiple charges, including terrorism. While much of the state has seen needed rains, some of North Carolina is still in parts of drought. And State Assistant Climatologist Corey Davis said,
1: Areas that had been in exceptional drought in northwestern North Carolina are now back to extreme drought. Other areas that had been in extreme are now back to severe drought. And as we start seeing these improvements by a category, this drought feels like it's getting more manageable.
0: Kinston-based company Chilly Waters is making waves with canned drinking water without PFAS or microplastics. Congressman Greg Murphy.
2: This is great. Here in eastern North Carolina, we have a business that is literally leading the country.
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0: A new poll sheds light on which Democrats are popular with voters as the party looks ahead to the presidential race in 2028. Laura Winters has that.
4: The new Emerson College survey finds former Transportation Secretary Pete Buttigieg leading with 18% support. During his remarks at the National Action Network conference last month, he hinted at a possible run for president. Now, he's followed by California Governor Gavin Newsom, who's at 16%. Newsom is term limited as governor. Other Democrats who may run, AOC, she's polling at 11% support. Pennsylvania Governor Josh Shapiro and former Vice President Kamala Harris tied at 10%. Laura Winters reporting.
0: Planned Parenthood, it's not just for abortion anymore.
5: A new report from the American College of Pediatrics finds that 80% of Planned Parenthood clinics now provide treatments to help people live as the opposite sex. That's actually more than the number of clinics that provide abortions. Officials with Planned Parenthood also state that their organization is the second largest provider of hormone shots to allow children to live as the opposite sex and the largest provider of, quote, sex education material. Michael Harrington reported.
0: Brunswick County is working to update its development policies and is hoping to do so within the next year. The new ordinance will only apply to unincorporated areas of Brunswick County. Christy Dixon is Brunswick County Planning Director and tells WECT.
6: There will be a lot of rebranding. So, for example, zoning districts might have new names, but the density and the uses will stay the same.
0: A children's squishy toy sold at major retailers, including Walmart, is being recalled over concerns it could contain asbestos. The Consumer Product Safety Commission says 120,000 orb factory fungi monkey gorillas may be affected by the recall. Mike Rayley, NCI News.
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Bill Wallace, age 87, of New Market, Tennessee, went home to be with the Lord on Monday, May 18th. He was preceded in death by his wife, Lily Mae Wallace, parents, Doss and Elva Wallace, brothers, Ernest Wallace, Ford Wallace, Ted Wallace, and Ronnie Wallace, sister, Grace Wallace, granddaughter, Lillian Kerner, and son-in-law, Wesley Sellers. He is survived by his children, Greg Wallace and Rebecca, and Donna Sellers. Grandchildren, Brian Wood, Crystal Sellers, Christian Hunt Wallace and Haven, Darlene Wallace, and Layla Wallace. Great-grandchildren, Josh Sellers, Emily Wood, Savannah Wood, Brianna Sellers, and Alastair Hunt Wallace. And great-great-grandchildren, Ryder and Willow Sellers. Graveside services will be held at 2 p.m. this afternoon in the Rust Cemetery in Bakersfield. 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This has been the obituary for Bill Wallace, age 87, of New Market, Tennessee, who passed away Monday, May 18th. Grantley Edward Hoylman, age 52, of Avery County, passed away on Friday, May 22nd. Born on December 8, 1973, in Banner Elk, North Carolina, Grantley was the son of the late Ivan Edward Hoylman and Kathy Diane Hughes Hoylman. Grantley was a man of strong faith who loved the Lord and enjoyed reading his Bible and quoting Scripture. He loved the outdoors, especially hunting and fishing and hanging out with all his Creeker friends. He spent many years traveling with his father as a tour guide in Maine. An only child, Grantley deeply cherished his parents and had greatly missed them since their passing. He was known as a kind friend to many and enjoyed bluegrass music and dancing. Left to cherish his memory are his uncle, Reverend Russell Hoylman, of hunting and fishing and hanging out with all his Creeker friends. He spent many years traveling with his father as a tour guide in Maine. An only child, Grantley deeply cherished his parents and had greatly missed them since their passing. He was known as a kind friend to many and enjoyed bluegrass music and dancing. Left to cherish his memory are his uncle, Reverend Russell Hoylman of Licklog, and many special friends and extended family, including Cammie Jones and Ford of Jerry's Creek, Beck, Hill, and Harold of Hensley. Buchanan, age 91, went home to be with the Lord on Wednesday, May 27th at his home. A devoted servant of God and faithful prayer warrior, he lived a life rooted in faith, love, and hard work. He was a loving husband, devoted father, grandfather, and great-grandfather who cherished his family deeply. Billy enjoyed fishing, hunting, farming, caring for farm animals, and raising Christmas trees. He had a Christ-like spirit. He touched many lives through his kindness, wisdom, and steadfast faith. Billy will be remembered for his unwavering faith, love for his family, and the legacy of strength and devotion he leaves behind. He will be remembered by his loving wife of 70 years, Glenna Presnell Buchanan, daughters Pamela Buchanan and Kim of Asheville, Sherry Slagenhoff and Claude of Hickory, and Renee Buchanan of Saluda, South Carolina. Grandchildren Lauren Slagenhoff, Brittany Slagenhoff, Elizabeth Holloway and Charlie, Rebecca Woolsey and Kevin, and Hannah Welch and Joshua, and great-grandchildren Madeline, Charlie, Joseph, Malachi, Emmeline, Levi, and Graham. Billy was blessed with the love of many family and friends. Billy was preceded in death by his mother, Tempe Ann Hensley, his uncle, Gilbert Buchanan, and great-grandson, Jeremiah Woolsey. Graveside services will be held at 11 a.m. on Saturday, tomorrow, in the Will Young Cemetery with Kevin Woolsey speaking. Paul bearers will be Kevin Woolsey, Joshua Welch, Charlie Holloway, and Malachi Woolsey. A celebration of life will be held at 11 a.m. on Saturday, June 27th, in the chapel of Holcomb Brothers Funeral Home. A visitation will follow. The family would like to extend a special thank you to Pat Morrow, Rita Fox, Kim Allen, and Meta Home Hospice for the love and care shown during this time. Holcomb Brothers Funeral Home is respectfully serving the Buchanan family. This has been the obituary for Billy Buchanan, age 91, who passed away Wednesday, May 27th.

0: The obituary column of the year is presented each day by Holcomb Brothers Funeral Home of Burnsville.
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2: 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A divine comedy based on the film where disco diva Dolores Van Cartier witnesses a murder and goes into hiding in a convent transforms its struggling choir into a sensation while evading her danger and finding the power of sisterhood. 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Free Tai Chi Gung is being offered at the Reconciliation House at 20 Academy Street with seated Tai Chi Gung Tuesday from 10 to 10:45 a.m. this coming Tuesday, then again on June 9th, 16th, 23rd and 30th, enjoy free seated Tai Chi Gung classes with this guided video class. They'll have a guided video class on days when a teacher is out of town. They also have standing Tai Chi Gung offered on Tuesdays from 11 to 11:45 a.m. on those same days starting this Tuesday and running on Tuesdays through June 30th. And free Tai Chi Gung series at the Yancey County Library at 321 School Circle. 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Some other events taking place in the area coming up tonight. 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And they have some food trucks there for you to purchase, Wicked Good Pretzels and Kona Ice. 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A community cookout will take place tomorrow from 4 to 7 p.m. at Birdfoot, located at 10 Orchard Drive in Burnsville, featuring an open mic time where you can make announcements, share available resources or local needs, invite folks to something you're organizing, or spread the word about an issue you're working on. 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Also have acoustic old-time jam from 4 to 5 p.m. Bring your fiddle, banjo, guitar, and jump in if you play. They have face painting for the kids and kids at heart, River Cane distribution, and information from the Beacon Network and partners about ongoing Helene recovery, resiliency work, and ways to be involved. Community members are invited to attend a public

0: Graduate presentation on Tuesday, June 2nd, this coming Tuesday, 5:30 to 7 p.m. at the Historic Courthouse at 11 North Mitchell Avenue in Bakersville to review the Bakersville Creekwalk Design Plan. The Bakersville Beautification Association, with support from the Appalachian Design Center, has been advancing a design plan that reflects community priorities and can serve as a resource for local officials, funding partners, and future project planning. The presentation will provide an opportunity for community members to see the updated design plan, learn how public input helps shape the recommendations, and understand how the plan can help guide future improvements to the Creek Walk. It's open to all community members who are invited to enjoy food and drinks at 5:30, with the program starting at 6. And that wraps up today's community calendar.
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0: Johnny Googe, age 89, of the Windham community, went home to be with the Lord on Saturday, May 23rd. A native of Yancey County, she was a daughter of the late Calvin and Laura Bailey Robinson. She was preceded in death by her husband, Ed Googe, her son, Bill Googe, sisters Mildred Pearson and Opal Garland. Left to cherish her memory are her daughter, Lynn Wheeler, and husband, Tommy, brother, Hobart Robinson, and his wife, Annette, her sister, LaVon Harris. Several nieces and nephews also survive. A private time for family and friends to celebrate Johnny's life will be held at a later date. Memorial donations may be made in Johnny's honor to Compassionate Care WNC at 856 Georges Fork Road, Burnsville, North Carolina, 28714. 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This has been the obituary for Johnny Googe, age 89, of the Windham community, who passed away Saturday, May 23rd. With profound sadness, we announce the sudden passing of Brandon Taylor Whitson, age 42, of Mitchell County, whose life ended far too soon. Brandon is survived by his wife, Sarah Whitson of Mitchell County, his brother Jason Whitson and wife Stacy Smith of McDowell County, his mother Sandra and father Zendel Whitson of Yancey County, his maternal grandparents Harry and Midge Templin of Port Orange, Florida, his sister and brother-in-law Beth and Corey Morris, and niece Kaylee of Morrisville, and beloved aunts, uncles, and cousins. He was preceded in death by his paternal grandparents, Dan and Arlene Whitson of Yancey County, and his maternal grandfather, Bob Church of McDowell County. A celebration of McDowell County, his mother Sandra and father Zendel Whitson of Yancey County, his maternal grandparents, Harry and Midge Templin of Port Orange, Florida, his sister and brother-in-law, Beth and Corey Morris, and niece Kaylee of Morrisville, and beloved aunts, uncles, and cousins. He was preceded in death by his paternal grandparents, Dan and Arlene Whitson of Yancey County, and his maternal grandfather, Bob Church of McDowell County. A celebration of Midge Templin of Port Orange, Florida, his sister and brother-in-law, Beth and Corey Morris, and niece Kaylee of Morrisville, and beloved aunts, uncles, and cousins. He was preceded in death by his paternal grandparents, Dan and Arlene Whitson of Yancey County, and his maternal grandfather, Bob Church of McDowell County. A celebration of Brandon's life will be held tonight in the chapel of Yancey Funeral Services at 378 Charlie Brown Road in Burnsville. Visitation. Reverend Michael Banks will officiate. Memorial donations may be made in Derek's honor to the Yancey County Humane Society at 211 Kind Hearts Way, maternal grandfather Bob Church of McDowell County. A celebration of Brandon's life will be held tonight in the chapel of Yancey Funeral Services at 378 Charlie Brown Road in Burnsville. Visitation. Reverend Michael Banks will officiate. Memorial donations may be made in Derek's honor to the Yancey County Humane Society at 211 Kind Hearts Way, Burnsville, NC 28714, in memory of his love and compassion for Patty Dodgen, Mabel Robeson, Stephanie Medford, nephews Ricky Taylor, Mike Webb, Kenny Webb, and Scott Fortner. Several great nieces and great nephews, including Russ, Austin, Peyton, Katie, and Samantha. Funeral services will be held at 2 p.m. on Saturday, tomorrow, in the chapel of Yancey Funeral Services with Reverend Larry Green of

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0: The suspected gas leak explosion at a Dallas apartment complex. Three people confirmed dead, including a child, in that blast yesterday. Meanwhile, the search for three bodies continues in Longview, Washington, where a chemical tank imploded this week, the blast killing 11 people there, injuring 8. In Laos, one of the 7 people trapped in a flooded cave.
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4: For the rest of our Friday in the Northern Mountains, we'll have mostly sunny skies and highs will reach the mid to upper 70s, so it'll be comfortable. Then we'll see some more cloud cover build overnight tonight. Temperatures will drop to the upper 50s by Saturday morning. We'll have the chance for some isolated showers and a few storms ahead of our next cold front on Saturday. We'll have mostly cloudy skies. Highs will reach the mid 70s. Then we're cooler on Sunday with partly cloudy skies and highs in the upper 60s. I'm meteorologist Grant Skinner in the NCN Weather Center.
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1: 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And I thought, oh, she'll be back, till she turned around and pointed at the wall and said,

0: George Strait in Real Country. The state of Utah offering people advice on ways to avoid conflicts with moose this summer that could result in injury. It seems that moose, when threatened, will charge, knock somebody over, and maybe stomp on their dog. Oh, no, that's not good. Anybody stuck in a battle with a moose has options. Stay calm, they say. Do not run away. Talk as you slowly back away in the direction you came. And if a moose knocks you down, curl into a ball, protect your head, and lie still until the moose retreats. Now, as far as I'm concerned, it's not the moose you got to worry about. It's that squirrel.
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0: mind if I do say happy Friday? 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
6: As high pressure continues to build into the area, we'll see dry conditions for the rest of our Friday with plenty of sunshine. Temperatures will be comfortably warm this afternoon, and we'll see more warmth on Saturday with a few showers and storms before a cooler end of the weekend. Highs today reach the mid to upper 70s, and we'll have mostly sunny skies. We'll drop to the upper 50s with more cloud cover into Saturday morning, and a chance for some isolated showers and storms on Saturday with highs in the mid 70s. I'm meteorologist Grant Skinner in the NCN Weather Center.
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1: Lawmakers in Louisiana have approved a new congressional map which eliminates one of the state's two majority black districts. Republican Governor Jeff Landry is expected to sign off on the new map. It comes after the Supreme Court moved to weaken the Voting Rights Act in a decision last month. This is ABC News. The U.S. had been readying a plan to create a facility in Kenya designed to treat Americans who were infected with Ebola. But now it appears that plan is on ice, with the Kenyan High Court temporarily suspending those plans, saying that anyone infected by or exposed to the Ebola virus would not be allowed inside Kenyan borders. A new lawsuit against the genetic testing company 23andMe alleges the company didn't do enough to safeguard customers' private information during a data breach 3 years ago.
2: The lawsuit also claims 23andMe downplayed the breach, saying it was doing everything possible to protect customers' data while hackers were already selling information, including ancestry and genetic health details on the dark web and demanding a ransom. We have reached out to 23andMe for comment and have not heard back yet.
1: ABC's Stephanie Ramos. And nine protesters were arrested today outside of Delaney Hall, that migrant detention facility in Newark, New Jersey. Mike Dubusky, ABC News.
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2: For the rest of our Friday in the Northern Mountains, we'll have mostly sunny skies and highs will reach the mid to upper 70s, so it'll be comfortable. Then we'll see some more cloud cover build overnight tonight. Temperatures will drop to the upper 50s by Saturday morning. We'll have the chance for some isolated showers and a few storms ahead of our next cold front on Saturday. We'll have mostly cloudy skies, highs will reach the mid 70s. Then we're cooler on Sunday with partly cloudy skies and highs in the upper 60s. I'm meteorologist Grant Skinner in the NCN Weather Center.
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0: country. From our Bet You Didn't Know file, Antarctica is the biggest desert on Earth. Even though there's no sand, the definition of a desert, of course, is a barren area where there's very little rain and poor living conditions for plants and animals. Antarctica is the Earth's fifth largest continent, covering about 5.5 million square miles, is roughly 1.5 times the size of the U.S., and is larger than all of Europe.
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5: As high pressure continues to build into the area, mostly dry conditions for the rest of our Friday with plenty of sunshine. Temperatures will be comfortably warm this afternoon. Then we'll see more warmth on Saturday with a few showers and storms before a cooler end of the weekend. Highs today reach the mid to upper 70s and we'll have mostly sunny skies. We'll drop to the upper 50s with more cloud cover into Saturday morning. Then a chance for some isolated showers and storms on Saturday with highs in the mid 70s. I'm meteorologist Grant Skinner in the NCN Weather Center.
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0: People are crazy, but less so on Fridays. Real country. Just in time for college graduation time, a new study finds that a surprising number of professionals have regrets about their college degrees. In fact, according to the research, half report some level of regret about their college degree, including a third who regret it entirely. Now, I don't regret my college degree, but I do know a lot of people who regret theirs.
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0: or cloud cover build overnight tonight. Temperatures will drop to the upper 50s by Saturday morning. We'll have the chance for some isolated showers and a few storms ahead of our next cold front on Saturday. We'll have mostly cloudy skies. Highs will reach the mid-70s. Then we're cooler on Sunday with partly cloudy skies and highs in the upper 60s. I'm meteorologist Grant Skinner in the NCN Weather Center.
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0: That's right, on Real Country. New research by British doctors says social media can be as harmful to kids as smoking. There can be few issues which have united clinicians so resoundingly in recent years as the impact that unfettered exposure to tech and devices is currently having on children and young people's health. So says the Academy of Medical Royal Colleges. Doctors say they're seeing real health impacts tied to heavy social media use, from mental health struggles to exposure to disturbing or harmful.
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0: New Zealand is turning its leftover pickle juice into fuel for athletes. The fast food chain has teamed up with a pro soccer club to bottle the briny stuff and hand it out on the sidelines, where it's believed to help relieve muscle cramps thanks to its salt and vinegar content. Now, before you head to the drive-thru, though, you can't order it. For now, it's the pickle juice shots are only being given to players with the Auckland Football Club and a few local teams as part of the promotion. Bon appetit, guy.
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3: As high pressure continues to build into the area, mostly dry conditions for the rest of our Friday with plenty of sunshine. Temperatures will be comfortably warm this afternoon, and we'll see more warmth on Saturday with a few showers and storms before a cooler end of the weekend. Highs today reach the mid to upper 70s, and we'll have mostly sunny skies. We'll drop to the upper 50s with more cloud cover into Saturday morning. Then a chance for some isolated showers and storms on Saturday with highs in the mid 70s. I'm meteorologist Grant Skinner in the NCN Weather Center.
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1: The Bellamy Brothers on Real Country. Shotgun Tilly here. Hey, is it Friday? Yeah, it is. Already love these short work weeks. How you doing? A Chinese tech company says it's created an AI-powered pet translator that can turn your dog or cat sounds into actual human speech. Don't really think we need this sort of thing, though. My dog is like, feed me, pet me, walk me, and the cat is like, oh, please feed me and go away.
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3: Hello and welcome to the show. So good to be back with you here as we head into the blue once again with the very best in bluegrass. And coming up in this hour, new ones from Kevin Denny, Andy Leftwich, The Traveling McCurries, Buddy Melton, Daly and Vincent, Jay Lee Roberts, and many, many others. 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We're going to kick things off with a brand new one from Blue Highway, this from their live recording at East Tennessee State University. Here's the North Side.

0: The amazing Andy Leftwich, that's called Crossville, and you will find that on his new CD, Aced. In the session there, Matt Menefee, together with Cody Kilby, Byron House. And that song is not new to Andy. He recorded that originally with Ricky Skaggs when he joined up with his band. They put that on the Instrumentals album from 2017, Crossville, here on Into the Blue. Before that, Kevin Denny gave us High on a Mountain from his new album. Short break. We'll be right back. Stay with us.
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It's called Finding Your Way Home. 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Red Camel Collective here on Into the Blue, your IBMA New Artist of the Year. 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I'm Terry Hurd, and right now, a brand new one from the Travelin' McCurries. This one's called Gas and Oil.

0: just keeps cranking out the hits, and that one just landed in the top 20 on the Bluegrass Today Top 30 National Survey. Buddy Melton here on Into the Blue with Gone. Before that, the Travelin' McCurries and their brand new single, we heard Gas and Oil. I'm Terry Hurd, a short break, and we're going to come back with a rock classic cover by Jody King together with Larry Cordell. Stay with us.
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0: still.
1: You know, when it comes to bluegrass vocals, that is the gold standard right there. Daly and Vincent, that would be Jamie Daly and Darren Vincent. Moonshines on the Still, hot on the heels of their multi-number one cover of Ruby. Before that, Jody King together with Larry Cordell gave us Jet Airliner. Well, right now, an artist who co-wrote that very song for Daly and Vincent. Here's Laura Lee Jones. Standard right there, Daly and Vincent. That would be Jamie Daly and Darren Vincent. Moonshines on the Still, hot on the heels of their multi-number one cover of Ruby. Before that, Jody King together with Larry Cordell gave us Jet Airliner. Well, right now, an artist who co-wrote that very song for Daly and Vincent. Here's Laura Lee Jones.

0: The brand new single from the 2024 IBMA Female Vocalist of the Year and member of Sister Sadie. That's Jay Lee Roberts here on Into the Blue. I'm putting you out of my misery. And Laura Lee Jones, before that, gave us her new debut single, Sun Can't Stop the Rain. As mentioned, she was co-author of that new song, Moonshines on the Still, for Daly and Vincent. And we'll be right back. Hey, Bluegrass fans, if you love the outdoors, camping, and great music, Pickett and Parsons is where it all comes together. Featuring Rhonda Vincent and The Rage, Authentic Unlimited, The Lonesome River Band, Blue Highway, The Cox Family, The Seldom Seen, Po Ramblin' Boys, some 25 bands over 5 days in almost heaven, Parsons, West Virginia. 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
4: 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It's not just about hammers and trains, but when it is, we get it right.

0: difficult.
1: That one miner is said to be doing well. Six other people remain in the cave, but authorities only know the location of four of them. This is ABC News. The number of injuries from that Virginia bus crash has climbed to 44, with three people in critical condition. Early this morning, that bus crashed through a work zone on I-95 in Virginia. Five people were killed. An SUV crashed into a terminal at Detroit Wayne Airport this morning. Then we know the location of four of them. This is ABC News. The number of injuries from that Virginia bus crash has climbed to 44, with three people in critical condition. Early this morning, that bus crashed through a work zone on I-95 in Virginia. Five people were killed. An SUV crashed into a terminal at Detroit Wayne Airport this morning. This eyewitness describing the moment that it happened.
2: I saw the SUV pointed right in our direction.
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5: It's now 3 minutes after 5 o'clock, 76 degrees outside our studios here in Burnsville. We saw a high so far today of 82 degrees and a low this morning of 53. And we do have some rain in our weekend forecast. 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
5: Well, with the week we've had of rainfall so far this week, and we've been thankful for every drop of it, I guess I should say we are going to see some times of dry weather over our weekend. We're expecting mostly cloudy skies in our forecast for tonight with a chance of showers.

then mostly cloudy at night, lows in the low 50s, and showers likely again on Monday with a chance of thunderstorms in the afternoon, highs in the lower 70s. Kicking off your weekend, here's John Party, and he's got his boots off.

That's Leanne Womack with Buckaroo. And Martina McBride is bucking a little bit now as she feels she was misled about the Freedom 250 concert also.

call the Great American State Fair in D.C. Originally announced as part of the lineup, she says the concert was presented to her as nonpartisan, but she faced some backlash for being a part of the concert celebrating the nation's 250th celebration of freedom and has backed out of the concert.

0: It's a family fun Friday night. Come on out to Mountain Heritage High School this Friday night from 6 until 9 o'clock for the family night out with the Yancey County Sheriff's Office and the Heritage EMS. 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
2: It's now 75 degrees in Sutter Studios, 17 minutes after 5 o'clock. Coming up at 5:30, we'll have news from around the state and region from the North Carolina News Network. And a forecast for tonight, we're expecting mostly cloudy skies with a chance of showers and slight chance of thunderstorms after midnight. We'll see some patchy fog develop then as well, as nighttime lows will drop to the upper 50s. The fog will linger through the morning hours tomorrow, when showers will be likely with a chance of thunderstorms for the afternoon. Highs in mid-70s with mostly cloudy skies tomorrow night. Lows around 50.
3: NCN Sports, I'm Kyle Nash. Our regional play is underway in the Division I baseball tournament at 16 sites across the country, including Chapel Hill, where 5th National Seed North Carolina opens play tonight. Head coach Scott Forbes said Thursday his team is focused on not overlooking anyone in the regional field.
4: We're not going to overlook anybody. All our focus has been on us, number one, us practicing hard, preparing. It'll stay on us, and we'll be prepared to play VCU.
3: Elsewhere, NC State opens against UCF in the Auburn Regional, and East Carolina faces Tennessee in the Chapel Hill Regional opener, while Wake Forest fell to Kentucky 6-5 in regional action. Other scores from around the tournament, Liberty scored twice in the ninth inning to beat Boston College 3-2, and Georgia Tech rolled past UIC 22-5. The Division II College World Series also begins today in Cary at the USA Baseball National Training Complex. Catawba, making its fifth appearance since 1997, opens play tomorrow against Point Loma and the school's first ever meeting. The Carolina Hurricanes can clinch their first Eastern Conference title since 2006 tonight as they host Montreal in Game 5 at the Lenovo Center. Forward Jackson Blake said earlier today the team understands the challenge despite holding a 3-1 series lead.
5: You can't really look too far ahead. You got to focus on tonight and know what we did the last three games to be successful in those.
3: On the golf course, J.J. Spraun is in a four-way tie for first place at the Charles Schwab Challenge at 8-under. Former Wake Forest standout Michael Brennan is in a six-way tie for fourth. On the Corn Ferry Tour in Raleigh, Jeremy Paul continues to lead the UNC Health Championship at 13-under. In the 8A Girls Lacrosse Championship at Lenoir Ryan University, Pinecrest defeated Apex 8-7. The Patriots won their first Girls Lacrosse Championship while preventing the Cougars from winning its first state title since 2011. 7. In Durham, Christ the King defeated previously undefeated Franklin Academy 3-0 to win the 1A girls soccer title. It's their fourth title in the past 5 years. 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
2: It's time once again for our local birthday shout-out. Happy birthday wishes go out locally tonight to Faith Creech, Daniel Green, Tanner Honeycutt, Dale Laws, and Sherry Lovett, Cecilia McKinney, Scott Jones, Emily Robinson, David Wiseman, and Eric Wiseman. And they share birthdays with actors Anthony Geary, Nick Mancuso, Ted Levine, Rupert Everett, and actresses Annette Bening, Lisa Welchel, and singers Melissa Etheridge and Mel B of the Spice Girls. They're all blowing out birthday candles today as well. And it was 50 years ago today, on their special day, May 29th, 1976, that Johnny Cash started a two-week domination of the top spot of Billboard's country singles chart with One Piece at a Time.

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The first day I got me a fuel pump, and the next day I got me an engine and a trunk. Then I got me a transmission and all the chrome. The little things I could get in my big

the switch, all three of them come on. The back end looked kind of funny too, but we put it together, and when we got through, well, that's when we noticed that we only had one tail fin. About that time, my wife walked out, and I could see in her eyes that she had her doubts. But she opened the door and said, "Honey, take me for a spin." So we drove uptown just to get the tags, and I headed to ride on down Main Drag. I could hear everybody laughing for blocks around.

This is the Cottonmouth, a negatory on the cost of this machine there, Red Rider. You might say I went right up to the factory and picked it up. It's cheaper that way.

0: NCN News, I'm Alyssa Vail. Speaking with reporters, Virginia Congressman James Rockenshaw says former Attorney General Pam Bondi was asked directly whether President Trump knew about Jeffrey Epstein's crimes before they became public.
1: She had the opportunity to say Donald Trump certainly wasn't aware of those crimes. She had the opportunity to say, I know Donald Trump, and if he was aware of those crimes, he would have done something. Instead, she said, I don't know. She also said, quote, this is a direct quote, I'm not certain of the extent of his knowledge.
0: U.S. President Donald Trump says he's holding a White House Situation Room meeting with his advisors as he looks to make a final determination on moving forward with a deal to extend the Iran ceasefire. Iran says the agreement has not been finalized. The deal would extend the fragile ceasefire by 60 days and reopen the Strait of Hormuz as new talks are held on Iran's disputed nuclear program. North Carolina cities are tackling municipal budget deficits driven by rising personnel costs, stalling revenue growth, and state-mandated property reevaluations. To bridge these gaps, local governments are considering tax rate increases. NC State Economist Emeritus Mike Walden tells NCN News.
2: I think for some, another factor is the fact that the state has not passed the budget yet. There are many programs that probably be impacted by that, some of which will help particularly smaller towns. So I think it's a combination of factors, but I'd put inflation number one.
0: Small municipalities are facing the biggest financial problems, but cities like Raleigh, Greensboro, and Charlotte are also facing issues. An arrest was made Thursday night in connection with a deadly shooting in Henderson earlier in the month, police said. 18-year-old Jamari Speed of Henderson has been charged with murder in the death of 76-year-old Willie Satterfield, according to a warrant filed by police. Speed made his first appearance in Vance County Court on Friday and was not given bond. 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

0: In the U.S., 1 in 5 children with cancer will not survive. But there is hope because of you. 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
1: The former head of an Iowa school district is sentenced for falsely claiming to be a U.S. citizen. AP's Lisa Dwyer reports.
2: The former superintendent of Iowa's largest school district, who was arrested last year in the Trump administration's immigration crackdown, has been sentenced to 2 years in prison. Ian Roberts is likely to be deported to his native Guyana in South America once he serves that sentence. Roberts pleaded guilty in January to falsely claiming to be a U.S. citizen and illegally possessing firearms, which together carry a maximum sentence of 20 years in prison. Prosecutors say that Roberts submitted a counterfeit Social Security card when he was hired. Roberts also awarded district business to a consulting firm he worked for. I'm Lisa Dwyer.
1: A fire at an apartment left one person with serious injuries Wednesday night, the Durham Fire Department said. According to Durham Fire, crews responded to a call about a fire at an apartment in the 1300 block of Leon Street. The person suffered life-threatening injuries as a result of the blaze, according to the fire department. After taking a week off, legislators are scheduled to return to Raleigh this coming week, with a budget now more than a year late. Education funding is a key element of any budget plan, and Corey Biggs with the advocacy group My Future NC says it is critical to have a highly effective educator in each classroom.
3: The strongest outcomes happen when education and workforce investments align with labor market needs. And that's really where our proposal for a Workforce Act of 2026 comes into the conversation, because it reinforces the idea that education and workforce development have to be aligned.
1: A federal judge has ruled that President Donald Trump's name was illegally added to the Kennedy Center and blocked the administration from closing the cultural and arts venue for major renovations. Congress gave the Kennedy Center its name, and only Congress can change it, the judge said. Alyssa Vail, NCN News.
4: It's now 78 degrees outside our studios here in Burnsville, 26 minutes until 6 o'clock. Don't forget, coming up tonight, there's a big family night out event planned at Mountain Heritage High School from 6 o'clock to 9 o'clock. It'll feature a mama helicopter landing, free hot dogs with the fixins, also inflatables for the kids and a canine demonstration, and they'll have the Kona Ice Truck and Wicked Good Pretzels truck there for you to purchase some nice things as well. And now looking back at today in country music history, 35 years ago today, on May 29th, 1991, Wynonna Judd started her first solo album recording in Nashville.
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1: 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Phone 682-2118. 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
3: If you have food in your refrigerator, clothes on your back, a roof over your head, a place to sleep, remember you're richer than 75% of this world. If you have money in the bank, a little in your wallet, spare change, maybe in a jar somewhere or in a basket or dish, you're among the top 8% of the world's wealthy people. And if you have your own computer, you're part of 1% of the world who has that opportunity. If you woke up this morning with more health than illness, you're more blessed than the many who will not even survive this one day. If you've never experienced the fear in battle, or the loneliness of imprisonment, the agony of torture, or the pangs of starvation, you are ahead of 700 million people in the world today. If you can attend a church without the fear of harassment, arrest, torture, or death, you're envied and more blessed than 3 billion people in the world today. If you can hold your head up and smile, you're not the norm. You're unique to all those living in doubt and despair. We'll close by telling you to have a good day and count your blessings. That's how it looks from this point of view.
4: We have a little bit of rain possible for the upcoming weekend, but we'll stay dry tonight. We'll have an increase in the cloud cover tonight. Temperatures cool down into the upper 50s. It's mostly cloudy Saturday. A few showers and storms are possible. High temperatures climb into the mid-70s. Should be a nice day on Sunday. We'll have partly to mostly cloudy skies at times. It's mild with highs in the upper 60s. I'm meteorologist Amy Wilmoth in the NCN Weather Center.
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5: When he was doing iron work up in the country in Gary, Indiana, Ray Robinson noticed a little car in a used car lot. It was sitting out front of this lot, you know, and it set up on this elevated deal. It was a little sports car, a Golden Hawk Studebaker, must have been a 62 or 63. It was a car built before its time. It had small fins on the back of it. It reminded me of the Batmobile. I checked on it, and he said, oh, this little school teacher had it, and that's what the line was. I went ahead and bought it, he said. It run out perfect. Had a big motor in it, and it registered 145, I believe. Ray confessed that if anyone pulled up beside him and raced the engine a bit, he was awful tempted to get down with them.
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1: ABC News, I'm Mike Dubusky. President Trump says he wants a short-term peace agreement with Iran to include reopening the Strait of Hormuz and commitments from that country around its nuclear program. But Iran says the president is
0: And time for ABC News, coming up next here on Real Country WKYK.
1: ABC News, I'm Mike Dubusky. President Trump says he wants a short-term peace agreement with Iran to include reopening the Strait of Hormuz and commitments from that country around its nuclear program. But Iran says the president is mischaracterizing the deal, according to state media.
2: They're pushing back on these points that the president put
3: out. A survey on the city's response to the incident and ways to improve future emergency responses. Alex Stone, ABC News, Los Angeles.
1: Five people were killed early this morning on a stretch of I-95 in Virginia after a bus careened through a work zone, striking several other cars. 44 people were injured, three of them critically. Police say an investigation is underway. I'm Mike Dubusky, ABC News.
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7: A few showers and storms possible Saturday, but otherwise, the weather's looking pretty good for the weekend. We will have an increase in the cloud cover overnight tonight. Temperatures fall into the upper 50s. It's mostly cloudy Saturday. A few showers, maybe an isolated rumble of thunder. High temperatures climb into the mid-70s. We'll have a mix of sun and clouds through the day on Thursday. It's a milder afternoon with high temperatures in the upper 60s. I'm meteorologist Amy Wilmuth in the NCN Weather Center.
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Mary Chapin Carpenter, those passionate kisses on Real Country. It's Al Farb kicking off your weekend with all your favorites like the gentle giant Don Williams right now. Good old boys like me on Real Country. 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
1: George Burge and Cowboy Songs on Real Country. Mighty Bizzell. Farbel, remember when you were younger and laughed at older people who stayed home on the weekend? Well, the joke's on you. As we age, we take on the habits that we mocked. In addition to staying home on the weekend, people also start feeling happy when plans are unexpectedly canceled. They also start going to bed earlier, gossiping about the neighbors, and getting excited about new household items like a vacuum cleaner. And then they start also doing something that their parents did, like watching the weather forecasts religiously. More of your favorite old country songs are coming up right around the corner for you from Toby Keith, How Do You Like Me Now, the Bellamy Brothers, Let Your Love Flow, and more next right here on Real Country.
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6: The Burnsville Pool is open for the season. The hours are Monday, Tuesday, and Thursday from 11 to 6 o'clock. On Wednesday, Friday, and Saturday, it's 11 to 5. And then they're also open on Sunday afternoons from 1 to 5 o'clock. Admission price is $5. 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Now, they have some free days that are planned. Next on the schedule for a free day is going to be June the 22nd, a free pool day. Also, July the 16th and August the 7th. That's at the Burnsville Pool.
7: We have a little bit of rain possible for the upcoming weekend, but we'll stay dry tonight. We'll have an increase in the cloud cover tonight. Temperatures cool down into the upper 50s. It's mostly cloudy Saturday. A few showers and storms are possible. High temperatures climb into the mid-70s. Should be a nice day on Sunday. We'll have partly to mostly cloudy skies at times. It's mild with highs in the upper 60s. I'm meteorologist Amy Wilmoth in the NCN Weather Center.
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1: ABC News, I'm Mike Dabusky. President Trump has still made no announcement on whether he'll extend the ceasefire with Iran as the two sides try to work out a short-term peace agreement. ABC's Ian Panel.
2: We have been here before, in fact, at least four or five occasions. We've been told that a deal was close at hand, only for it not to materialize. It's not just President Trump who needs to sign off on it. Also, the Supreme Leader of Iran, Mujtaba Khamenei, needs to agree to it.
1: The president met with his team in the Situation Room for about 2 hours today to make a final determination about a deal with Iran. A federal judge today decided the Justice Department's anti-weaponization fund will be put on hold as a court considers a legal challenge to the idea. The fund is intended to finance payouts to those who claim to be victims of government weaponization. And a different judge now says the board of the Kennedy Center acted illegally by adding President Trump's name to the building. This is ABC News. 23andMe didn't do enough to safeguard customers' private genetic information during a recent data breach, according to a new lawsuit. More from ABC's Stephanie Ramos.
3: California Attorney General Rob Bonta says hackers were able to operate inside the company's systems for 5 months, accessing data linked to nearly 7 million users. Court documents say in July of 2023, 23andMe detected more than 1 million login attempts to a single customer account in just one day. Investigators say that should have been a clear red flag of a cyber attack, but the company failed to act.
1: And the National Park Service says it's rescued one of the hikers who fell on Mount McKinley. That person has been transferred to the hospital and is in unknown condition. As for the three still missing climbers, rescue crews have transitioned from a search and rescue mission to a recovery effort. Three people were killed in an explosion at a Dallas area apartment complex yesterday. Fire crews say they were responding to reports of a gas leak. Mike Dabusky, ABC News.
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7: A few showers and storms possible Saturday, but otherwise the weather's looking pretty good for the weekend. We will have an increase in the cloud cover overnight tonight. Temperatures fall into the upper 50s. It's mostly cloudy Saturday. A few showers, maybe an isolated rumble of thunder. High temperatures climb into the mid-70s. We'll have a mix of sun and clouds through the day on Thursday. It's a milder afternoon with high temperatures in the upper 60s. I'm meteorologist Amy Wilmuth in the NCN Weather Center.
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0: alone. 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

Rivers on Your Real Country Friday. My name is Al Farb, kicking off your weekend with, more of your favorite real country songs to rain down on you, not only tonight, but all weekend long. Right now, the Judds rocking with the rhythm of the rain on Real Country.

and the eyes that used to burn for me. Now they no longer look my way. And the love that used to be, why, it just got lost in yesterday.